0: 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EHR rīta programma.
1: 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Broken Strings.

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0: 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Kopā ar Adenta LV. 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
1: You played it cool and I played it dumb. 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
2: Let's get the party started. See you at the bar, you was hardly talking. That's when I knew that your heart was scarring. Friends to lovers need a part to star in. Like, wait, babe,

0: 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Izdevīgi apstāties.
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